0: search for love. But there is no love. Anyway, one cannot find love by searching for it. It comes to us unbidden when we give it to others.
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3: Mientras el mundo gira,
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since the Holocaust. I do indeed and greed, explore, meet the patients, back the rooms with the nurse with the voodoo curse. Holding up office lights, standing at huge heights, back and forth, left wing, swing to north, east and south with blood pouring down your mouth. I can prepare with the white suit and stethoscope, listen to your heartbeat, delete, beep, beep, beep. Your insurance is high, but my price is cheap. Look at the land, blue flowers, grown by the purple pond. Blue flowers, growing by the purple pond. Yellow, blue flowers, growing by the pond. Look, it's raining yellow. Would you care to listen to any more? Holding bags on down right from the hospital. It's a patient's work to keep the germs off the turf.

of evil. He's not Knievel. Shakespeare's gone, don't even think about it. Yes, as I go into the park, I see blue flowers.

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1: Es el mejor principio que conoces. Sé diferente.
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6: Wonderful.
7: Wonderful.
8: Wonderful.
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11: Wonderful.
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15: Isn't everything wonderful?
16: Wonderful.

many people remember. But this is what Smalley looked like in 1992. Warlords had waged a bloody civil war over control of Somalia for years. Their weapon? Hunger. The warlords seized international food shipments at the seaports. 100,000 civilians had already died of starvation. $20,000 U.S. Marines shipped off to Africa to feed the hungry. It worked. The famine ended. But the most powerful Somali warlord, Muhammad Adid, was just biding his time. When the Marines left, Adid declared war on the remaining U.N. peacekeeping forces. His militia ambushed and slaughtered 24 Pakistani soldiers. In August 1993, we got the call. Elite U.S. Rangers and Delta Force came to Mogadishu, the capital of Somalia. The task was clear. Capture Adid. Our mission was to take 3 weeks.

Turn it up, cause it's getting heavy. Wild, wild, West Coast. These are the girls I love the most. I mean the ones, I mean like she's the one.